B-Dub, somebody on Reddit recently asked, what societal norm did you decide to just throw out the window this year? And apparently people are done doing what is expected of them, and it couldn't be any more 2026. We'll get into that to start off the show coming up next. Welcome to the weekend.

0: So apparently society's rules are completely optional now. I saw this Reddit thread, I guess you could call it, where somebody asked, what societal norm did you stop following? And the answers were incredible. One guy said he quit eating 3 meals a day and now just eats whenever he's hungry, which honestly explains why some of us are standing at the kitchen at 11:47 p.m. eating shredded cheese like a raccoon with anxiety. Another couple skipped the expensive wedding and bought a house instead, which is smart. Nothing says true love like not starting your marriage $38,000 in debt over chair covers. And apparently separate bedrooms are becoming a thing for married couples, which sounds weird until you spent 3 straight nights next to somebody who snores like a malfunctioning leaf blower. My favorite, though, the guy who sits on the train with no phone, no AirPods, just staring out the window with his thoughts. That is absolutely unhinged behavior in 2026. If you make eye contact with the scenery for more than 6 seconds now, people assume you're either deeply enlightened or planning a manifesto.
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anyone else hopeful that this stuff in Iran will get over with, you know, before Memorial Day weekend and gas prices will magically drop like a rock? No, just me. Like, I'm hopeful. I'm not actually optimistic, but I'm hopeful.

With Gen Z, there is absolutely no such thing as brand loyalty. They're out here treating streaming services like toxic exes. You took away my show? Cool. We're done here. More on that next.

0: new study says Gen Z will cancel, literally cancel a streaming service over one show disappearing. It's beat up, and that honestly explains why half of us have 14 subscriptions and still spend 45 minutes going, there's nothing to watch. 59% said they'll dump or rejoin a platform depending on a single movie or series. Platform loyalty is dead, buried next to your Netflix password sharing setup. And this generation is strategic with money, too. Over 60% refused to pay full price for video games. 71% stopped buying physical music. Hard copies of movies and TV basically extinct. Somewhere, Gen Xer is still holding on to a 400-disc DVD binder like it's family heirloom jewelry. By the way, do you remember those days? Trying to flip through and change it out in the car at 70 miles an hour. But weirdly, Gen Z is saving movie theaters. They're actually more likely to show up opening weekend than older people, which makes sense. If you're paying $27 for popcorn and a Coke, you want to avoid spoilers like your life depended on.
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Parker McCollum turned down $1 million just to prove he wasn't for sale. Meanwhile, I accepted a free appetizer last week, and suddenly I'm listening to a 45-minute timeshare presentation. If you know, you know. More on that in the breakdown, brought to you by Boot Barn Keep West.

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1: Parker McCollum just admitted he turned down a $1 million offer not to sign with Universal Records because he didn't want Nashville thinking he could be bought. Which, honestly, respect. That's a level of integrity only most of us pretend to have while using someone else's Netflix login. He said, how are you going to have dignity and integrity if they can buy you? And you know what? He's got a point. Nashville's full of people throwing money around like it's confetti at a gender reveal. Nobody wanted to attend. Meanwhile, if somebody walked in here with $1 million and said, don't go to work tomorrow, buddy, I'd be out of this studio so fast, there'd just be a coffee cup spinning in my chair like a cartoon. You'd hear tire squeals in the parking lot and a faint, good luck, everybody, in the distance. But that's probably why Parker's the country star and the rest of us are arguing with customer service over a $4 coupon that expired yesterday. That's your breakdown.
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Apparently, the internet is fighting over whether grown men should play video games, which feels rich coming from people who spend 6 hours a day watching strangers organize their pantry on TikTok. We'll get into that coming up.

0: Stella Lefty sings the viral sensation Boston, which is also making its way in airplay on the radio scene, too. She's checking in on the show all next week.
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1: Turns out becoming the Pope still doesn't get you out of customer service hell. Somewhere in Chicago, a bank teller basically told the Pope, cool story, Robert. Now take a number. That's next.

You ever wonder if super important people have assistants handling all the annoying life stuff for them? You know, like changing your address or dealing with the DMV, calling the bank because somehow your debit card still gets flagged buying gas and be jerky at the same time. Apparently, not even the Pope escapes it. It's B-dub. Pope Leo XIV, formerly Robert Prevost from Chicago, had to call his bank after becoming Pope to update his address to, you know, the Vatican, which feels like a pretty legit change of address request. He goes through security questions, does the whole thing, and the customer service lady tells him, sir, you'll need to come in person. He says he can't. She says policy. Then he literally goes, would it help if I told you I'm Pope Leo? And this woman, absolute legend, thought it was a prank and hung up on the Pope. Honestly, that lady deserves Employee of the Month because in 2026, if someone calls you saying, hi, this is the Pope, you assume it's either a scam or your uncle after three margaritas.

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Your shot to stream it or skip it, brought to you by Boot Barn Keep West. 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We'll play it in a minute.

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9: Back to the country.

Apparently, getting over your ex now includes uploading them into the cloud. You know, because therapy was just too normal. More on that in less than 10 minutes.

We have officially crossed into weird territory. People are rebuilding their exes with AI. Speed up. Not emotionally rebuilding, digitally rebuilding. There's this app in China where people upload old texts, voice notes, pictures, and the AI recreates your ex's personality so you can keep talking to them after the breakup. I don't know about you, but that sounds less like healing and more like the first 5 minutes of a true crime documentary on Netflix. And you know somebody sitting there at 2 a.m. arguing with ChatGPT Kyle about why he liked Jessica's bikini pic in 2024. Meanwhile, AI Kyle's like, I never meant to hurt you. Oh, good. Now even the fake version of him is emotionally unavailable here. Fantastic. But honestly, I kind of get it. We've all had that moment after a breakup where you think of the perfect comeback like 6 months too late in the shampoo aisle at Target. At least now you can finally say your piece. Although if my wife ever catches me texting an AI ex, just know I died exactly how I deserved.

0: We're coming to you from behind the scenes at the ACM Awards. The big show is next Sunday on Amazon Prime. We're going to be there every step of the way in Las Vegas talking to your favorite stars. 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

Zach Bryan got asked for a selfie and somehow responded like the weird guy at a gas station who's been awake since Tuesday. We'll get into it next to the breakdown, brought to you by Boot Barn Keep West.

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1: You ever meet somebody whose music you absolutely love, but you're also like, man, I'd never survive a group text with this dude? That's becoming Zach Bryan for a lot of fans lately. A fan caught Zach driving through stadium gates and asked for a picture. Instead of the usual sorry man or awkward thumbs up, Zach yells out a line from the show, I think you should leave, and not exactly one you'd put on a Hallmark card. We're talking full unhinged haunted house sketch energy. Now, if you know the show, you probably laugh. Tim Robinson says insane stuff every 6 seconds. That's the whole bit. But imagine being the fan who doesn't get the reference. You're just standing there like, cool, my favorite artist just screamed ghost adult film dialogue at me. Then Zach doubled down online saying people are soft and weird, which maybe. But also, if your fan interaction requires homework and a Netflix subscription to understand, you can't be shocked when people leave confused. That's your breakdown.

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0: Della Lefty on the show next week. And then next weekend, we're going to be coming to you from Vegas for the ACM Awards. Have a great rest of your night and an incredible weekend. I will talk to you soon.
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So I went down and hung out with everybody at the Midwest Country Music Organization, and there were a lot of surprises this year. 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

tomorrow I'm gonna leave here. I'm gonna let you go and walk away like every day I said I would. 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

Cat 98.9, that's Dylan Scott. A friend of mine wrote this song. His name is Wayne Kirkpatrick. He's singing backup on it, and he also co-wrote it. Boondocks, Little Big Town.

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Well, it's time to go bananas. The Going Bananas Run peels into Duluth Saturday, May 30th. Race starts and finishes at Bent Paddle. Plus, you'll score your own banana suit. And all ages are welcome, but you got to beat the gorilla. 2 minutes into the race, they let a gorilla go, and you just got to beat it to the finish line in order to get a prize. Kane Brown, Lauren Elena, What Ifs, Cat 98.9.

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I drove that vehicle yesterday, a Chevy Silverado. 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

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I want to say thank you to the Midwest Country Music Organization. 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

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Ashley Cook. 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

That's Max McNown and Better Me For You. I love this tune. It's one of my favorite tunes by Rascal Flatts. Fast Cars and Freedom. Chris Stapleton still to come.

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Tried that in a small town. 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

Cody Johnson, that song is called The Fall on CAD 98.9, today's best country music. 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

Right, right, right. George Burge, Cat 98.9. He is going to be here in Duluth. George Burge is opening up for Ian Munsick. What an awesome show that's going to be. July 11th, Bayfront Festival Park. Tickets are already on sale for that. It is Tom Robick here, Florida Georgia Line. Get your shine on. That's what we're trying to do today.

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It's Mother's Day tomorrow. So what perfect song other than this one here? Mama's Broken Heart from Miranda on the Cat.

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Hardy, Eric Church, Morgan. 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

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Compared to 34% say they plan to celebrate Father's Day. 45% don't. It's Blake Shelton.

Cody Johnson, That Is the Fall, on CAD 98.9, today's best country music. And Luke Bryan's tribute to his late brother. This is called Drink a Beer on CAD 98.9.

0: Concert in the Corn headliner, Scotty McCreery there, and he gets help from Hootie and the Blowfish, Bottle Rockets. Tom Rubick here, Make a Liar, this Jackson Dean on the Cat.
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1: It doesn't matter. It's 5 o'clock somewhere.
0: It's always on 5 in Margaritaville, come to think of it.
1: Yeah, I heard that.
0: You've been there, haven't you?
1: Yes, sir.
0: I've seen your boat there.
1: I've been to Margaritaville a few times.
0: All right. Well, that's good.
1: Stumble my way back.
0: Okay. Well, we just want to make sure you can keep it between the navigational beacons.
1: Between the buoys. I got it.
0: All right. Well, it's 5 o'clock. Let's go somewhere.
1: I'm ready. Crank it up.
0: Let's get out of here.
1: I'm gone.

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days like these. That is Luke Combs on Cat 98.9. Today's best country music. That's what we do. That's what we're all about. Body Like a Back Road. It's Sam Hunt on the Cat.

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0: Ain't a Bad Life. Thomas Rhett, he's going to be at WeFest this year. That he is. Gets help from Jordan Davis on that tune. It's Tom here. 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Kenny Chesney, this is Young, Cat 98.9.
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Time's ticking. That's Justin Moore on Cat 98.9. Today's best country music. We launch into Mother's Day. That's tomorrow. You should know that. Jason Aldean, Dirt Road Anthem on the Cat.

day, Potts Farm was a place to go. 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Jack and Jim were a few good men. 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I'm tired of talking, man. Y'all ain't listening. Them old

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Riley Green, Changed My Mind, and Cat 98.9, today's best country music. And Keith Urban, going to be at Lakefront Music Festival, Prior Lake, July 11th. 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

Parker McCollum, Killing Me on Cat 98.9, today's best country music. That'll wrap it up with B-Dub Saturday Night next. Have yourself a wonderful evening. If you're drinking, don't be driving. If you're driving, don't be drinking. Simple as that. Be safe tonight. Party hard, though.

Luke Combs made history this week. He became the first artist since 1964 to displace themselves on a solo track at number one. Last guy to do it was Buck Owens, again, in 1964. Sleepless in a Hotel Room, the biggest song in the USA this week. It's Beat Up Radio

Tonight we introduce you to Stella Lefty, and that name might sound familiar if you do a lot of TikTok or YouTube. She is the artist behind the viral hit Boston that you're hearing everywhere. She's on the show around 40 after. My name.

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We hit a huge milestone this week on The Longest Ride, crossed over the $5,000 raise threshold, which is massive. I'm so excited. 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We're less than 90 days out from this year's ride, and we got to get to our goal. She was sitting.

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Better taste, better nutrition, better eggs, and brand new artist Stella Lefty is on the show tonight. She's got that viral sensation, Boston. She's got herself a new boyfriend. You might have heard of, named Vincent Mason. We're going to get into all that stuff.

0: B-Dub Radio Saturday night. Brand new artist Stella Lefty on the show. Viral hit called Boston. The artist's name, Stella Lefty, is unique. It's catchy. Boston, a catchy song. You can't get away from it right now. and this thing is blowing up. Congratulations on all the early success. It's exciting to like have all the things happening at once.
1: Thank you. I'm glad you think it's catchy. I think it's catchy too.
0: At what point did you realize Boston was becoming that song online?
1: I mean, when did I realize? I think it was, the first time that I had ever posted it was on my like covers kind of alternate TikTok account. And that video did relatively well. And the comments were people really liking the snippet that I had posted. But I don't think I really realized until it came out and I was watching people like actively listening. And I just had never seen anything like that. Like in all of the time that I've been releasing music, I'd never seen numbers like that. So I think it was then where I was like, what's happening? What's going on?
0: Does it still kind of feel like it's not quite real? Like you're going to wake up from a dream at some point?
1: Yes. I'm all the time. Like I need to pinch myself to, you know, because I'm like, is this really happening? Is this my life right now? I don't know.

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